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0: FM 99 Rocks, Puddle of Mud, She Hates Me. You're here with Nikki. Mother's Day is on Sunday, and I'm a mom, of course. So I love celebrating Mother's Day with my kids. There is this woman who is talking about Mother's Day, and I got to tell you, she clearly takes it to a whole nother level. She's going viral because she said dads are going to get something wrong on Mother's Day. That's just the way it is. Dads don't stand a chance because decisions still need to be made. They're going to do something that isn't the way she wants it done. It's going to cause her stress. Then she gave some advice and said, make sure your wife feels the love. And even threw in a disclaimer, I'm probably not going to get this all right, but I do want you to know that I appreciate everything you do. She wants the dad to throw in that disclaimer. I mean, I personally feel like that's not what Mother's Day is about. So, you know what, dads? Just make sure that, like, your kids say that they appreciate your mom, give her kisses, homemade card. There you go. Done and done. 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
6: 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You probably are, because I can't think of anybody else in the world who would even consider that. 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

0: FM 99 Rock Stained So Far Away Friday night. I'm Nikki. You know, Stained is coming to town. Veterans United Home Loans Amphitheater at Virginia Beach on September 13th. It's Stained Break the Cycle 25th Anniversary Tour, bringing Seether, Hoobastank, and Hinder along for the ride. Before that, though, is Godsmack. That's on Tuesday, May 12th. Rise of Rock World Tour 2026 with Stone Temple Pilots and Dorothy. October 17th, Five Finger Death Punch with Cody Jinks and Eva Under Fire, and then The Dome by Rudder Mills. May 9th, David Lee Roth. May 23rd, Satch Vi Band featuring Joe Satriani and Steve Vai with special guest Animals as leaders. 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
3: A wild fight broke out in California when a black belt surfer... I didn't know there was such a thing as a black belt surfer. 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

0: FM 99 Rocks, Kid Rock, Ba Wata Ba. Somebody on Reddit recently asked, what is something you do when you're completely alone that you would never admit to anyone in real life? Of course, there were some inappropriate answers. I'm not going to go through those. But for me, personally, I sometimes talk to myself, like walk into a room, say out loud, why did I come into this room? Oh, that's right, I remember. And I'm literally just talking to myself. I also have conversations with my dogs. I feel like those things are weird. Some of these are super weird, though. For example, how about a full concert in the shower with choreography and everything? And no, I'm not just singing, I'm performing. Okay. Shout obscenities about people I don't like out loud, like randomly when you're by yourself. I think my favorite answer was one person said they didn't want to disclose any of their secrets. And they said, good try, mom. Thought that was funny. FM 99 presents Seven Dust with Atreyu, Fire from the Gods and American Adrenaline at the Norva May 11th. That's on Monday. 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
3: Mother's Day is this Sunday, so of course they did a poll to find the best TV show moms of all time. Some of these totally make sense. Carol Brady from The Brady Bunch, obviously. Marge Simpson from The Simpsons. Wilma Flintstone. Morticia Addams from The Addams Family. Love that one. Coming in at number one, Kitty Foreman from That 70s Show. I always loved her laugh. Volbeat, Rock of 99.

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0: 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You're here with Nikki. There's a woman who went viral on social media for saying it'll always be unattractive for a grown man to play video games. Well, of course, that prompted a debate. I personally think that comment is dumb. Who cares? I mean, unless like they do it every time you try to have a conversation with them. This thing has gotten more than 12 million views online. And again, one person said it's only unattractive if they sacrifice responsibilities for gaming or are neglecting you. I feel the same way. I thought it was funny because somebody said, it will always be unattractive for a grown woman to dictate what a grown man does. Kind of a nice little jab there. You can win a pair of three-day weekend passes for the 36th annual Bayou Bon Vivant Cajun Food and Music Festival, Town Point Park, next weekend, May 15th through the 17th. 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

0: FM 99 Rocks, Red Hot Chili Peppers, Californication. How about a Florida man story? 34-year-old guy, his name is Richard. He was operating a drone around 12:20 Monday morning. He intentionally buzzed a parked car with it. The guy that was in the car had his window down. It freaked him out because he said the drone's spinning blades were just a little too close for comfort, so he called the police. The police show up. Richard admitted that he was flying the drone in that direction because he thought the guy was following him since he saw the car in several different locations. The guy said, yeah, no, he was stopping in the area because he is, in fact, a delivery driver. Well, the police smelled alcohol on Richard's breath. They said he seemed hammered, so he was arrested. I mean, is that like droning while intoxicated? The new DWI, I guess. 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

up while cooking over a fire in his backyard. At first, he combined it with straight water, but a drugstore clerk used carbonated water, and that's how Coke was born. And now 38 million gallons are consumed daily. That's crazy. 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

0: 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I'm Nikki. 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

0: FM 99 Rocks. 3 Days Grace, I hate everything about you. Got to see 3 Days Grace. They came through town, last year? They were at Veterans United Home Loans Amphitheater, Virginia Beach. You know who's coming this year? Well, there's a lot of really good shows coming, but Godsmack is coming on Tuesday. How would you like to meet Godsmack? It's the Rise of Rock World Tour 2026, Veterans United Home Loans Amphitheater, Virginia Beach. Again, it's Tuesday, May 12th. Hit the FM 99 app. Take our quiz about Godsmack to enter to win the grand prize, a meet and greet with Godsmack, a pair of pit tickets, and some tour merch. 5 additional winners are going to score a pair of lawn tickets. Your entry deadline is Sunday night.
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0: 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The Dome in Virginia Beach, December 3rd, Spirit Box. 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And April 19th, Lamb of God. 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

0: 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What's the why behind your drive? 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
1: Hey,
0: the laugh of a friend you haven't seen in a while. Toyota doesn't just take you from here to there. We bring you closer to the people who matter most. Because the best roads always lead to someone. People are the destination. 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
5: Thank you, Fusion. Feels more official when you have a sponsor for your event, your entertainment piece.
8: Yeah.
5: You know what I mean?
8: Yeah.
5: Feels more official that way.
8: A Bezos to your Met Gala.
5: Yes. More or less. Yeah.
9: Somebody wants to hear what we're about to do.
5: Yes. Yeah. Which, you know.
9: Even if it's just the sponsor.
5: For a damn change. Thank you, Fusion.
8: Yeah.
5: It's Digital Drama. We do it every Tuesday at around this time. We get together and we knock around conversations, debates that occur online, things like that. And in act number one, yesterday was May the 4th. Today is Revenge. Excuse me. May the 4th be with you. Today is Revenge of the 5th. Although Rod says we may go to Revenge of the 6th.
9: Yeah, so that we have Cinco de Mayo in the middle. It was Sean's idea, actually.
5: Well, all I say is look into the void and release the nerds. Okay, I'll say it. The Star Wars prequels were good. They weren't perfect, but they were good. They have a coherent arc, actual political stakes, and a tragic fall that the originals only hint at. Also, the lightsaber fights are objectively better.
10: Objectively is doing Olympic level gymnastics there. The fights look like choreographed dance recitals. There's no weight, no grit.
11: Okay, the criticism is fair.
8: You're a boy.
5: Casey?
11: I'm trying to be a boy.
12: You're a real boy.
8: A young boy.
12: Rod.
11: I can't. I got a deep voice. How do I do a boy?
8: Just me.
11: I can't do a boy.
5: If you do a boy, you're getting an ankle bracelet.
8: Yeah.
9: Oh, my God. None of this is the promo.

0: None of this is the promo.
1: And the curtain closes.
2: All right. It says Casey's a boy. That's my boy voice.
0: I'm a grown man.
2: I can't do it.
3: I think she just means man, essentially.
2: Yeah, it says boy, girl, boy, girl.
4: Yeah.
3: Okay. Go ahead, Rod. Get it.
2: All right.
0: Okay, Rod. The criticism is fair and all, but people act like the originals. Freaking Shakespeare. Can't believe I'm arguing with a bunch of boys and girls, but at least the prequels try to say something about power and corruption, boys and girls.
5: Try? Sure. Succeed? Meh. The political stuff is either too on the nose or completely buried under trade disputes no one asked for. I didn't sign up for lessons in galactic tax policy.
0: You know what? Let's talk about the music, which carries half of the emotional
6: weight. Star Wars
0: weight.
6: Idiots are slicing and dicing the music now.
0: Right. Without it, the prequels would feel flatter. But with it, they land more often than people admit. Come on, admit it.
5: Music can't save scenes where two characters fall in love because the script says so. I can't talk. There's less chemistry than a middle school lab.
7: I didn't know without music was an option.
4: Uh-huh.
7: It's not salad dressing. Could we please stay in the world of what actually happened?
6: Well, I just think the romance is awkward because the characters are awkward. He's a repressed monk. She's a politician under constant pressure. It's not supposed to be charming.
5: Like a dysfunctional Hallmark movie.
7: There's a difference between intentionally awkward and painfully unwatchable.
6: Yeah, again, it's not supposed to make you swoon. It's supposed to be memorable, okay?
0: Yeah, I can see that.
6: Yeah,
0: I can see it. You quote it, you meme it, you keep it alive. That counts for something. Everybody remembers it.
5: Everyone remembers a car crash, too. Being memorable isn't quality.
6: All right, well, let's talk for a minute about something that matters. Let's talk about structure. Let's talk about a word that I can spray across this room. The trilogy builds a clear progression, friends. Idealism, compromise, collapse. You can track every bad decision. It's more deliberate than the originals. You know, we'll go figure it out as we go.
7: Deliberate doesn't equal engaging.
4: Hey.
7: A well-organized, boring story is still boring.
0: Boys and girls. It's not boring if you're invested in the outcome. Come on, kids. Knowing where it ends makes your journey tragic. Come on. You watch every choice tighten the noose.
5: Or you watch three movies waiting for the one good turn to the dark side. Then it finally happens in about 10 minutes.
6: And those 10 minutes hit because of everything that came before them. You don't get that payoff without the buildup. I'll keep enjoying a trilogy that actually had something to say. Even if it occasionally fed it like a malfunctioning poet.
7: Congrats, I guess. That's the nicest way I've ever heard bad writing described.
6: Nice. Very nicely done, yes. Well played, Star Wars nerds.
4: Well done.
0: Not a problem.
8: Well done, right. Boys and girls.
0: Like talking to the kids about the Star Wars.
9: He's the guy, Dad. That's him.
8: He tried to tell me about a Star War.
9: It. He came through my drive-thru.
0: We were talking about lightsabers.
3: I bet.
1: In outer space.
9: Yours is purple.
8: It's humming.
9: Weird.
6: All right, in act number two, let's take on the other topic, Cinco de Mayo.
3: Yes.
6: When Taco Tuesday collides with Cinco de Mayo, meet the American idiots. Starts with Dave.
10: Ah, yes, Cinco de Mayo is my favorite holiday because it's the one day Americans collectively pretend they paid attention in history class and in not just the margarita menu. I love watching people confidently explain it's Mexico's Independence Day, right before ordering their fourth El Grande Pelotas and mispronouncing queso.
6: Dude, you just ordered large balls.
11: Bruh, I celebrate Cinco de Mayo for the cultural appreciation of nachos, specifically the kind that come in a plastic helmet. And I'll tell you, if learning about the Battle of Puebla

0: means I also have to learn how to behave around tequila, then I'm opting out of the educational portion of this.
1: It's definitely not Mexico's Independence Day. In fact, it's barely a big deal in Mexico. But here it turns into St. Patrick's Day with better food.
2: Yeah! Hey, listen, bro. I don't need facts. I need tacos. I need an excuse to text people that I shouldn't be. That's what Cinco de Mayo is about. Unity, poor choices, waking up wondering why you Venmo'd your ex $17 and labeled it for guac.
3: Every bar in America is like, come celebrate culture. And then blasts Pitbull and serves tequila that tastes like it was filtered through a lawnmower. Somewhere, a historian is screaming while a guy named Chad is yelling, Viva la Baños!
2: Hooray for bathrooms?
0: And don't forget, brah, the office emails. Join us in the break room for Cinco de Mayo. We're serving stale chips and mild salsa straight from the retirement community.
1: Also, why does every guy suddenly think he's a tequila expert? You gotta sip it, not shoot it. Sir, I just watched you chase it down with Mountain Dew. Let's not act like you're hosting a documentary.
2: My favorite part is the one person that tries to educate everybody, like kind of halfway through the party. Quote, actually, it commemorates a military victory. Dude, we're three drinks in and somebody's wearing a poncho as a pair of pants. Read the room, bro.
3: The real importance of Cinco de Mayo is economic. It's the Super Bowl for tortilla chips. Somewhere, a warehouse guy is like, we did it, boys. Another year of guac-based prosperity, even at these avocado prices.
1: Yes! It's honestly impressive, though. One historical event turned into a full-blown American tradition of eating like kings and regretting it by 9 p.m. That's basically our brand as a country.
2: You can speak for yourself. I regret it by 7:30. That's when the second round of tacos hits and my body files a formal complaint.
3: Bottom line,
2: yes.
3: Is it historically misunderstood? Yes.
2: Yes.
3: Is it culturally complicated? Also, yes.
2: See.
3: But is it a top-tier excuse to eat tacos on a Tuesday? Absolutely.
2: See.
3: And that's the kind of unity this nation was built on, dammit!
0: Amen, bro, but if learning one semi-accurate fact means I get unlimited chips and questionable life decisions, then consider me a scholar of Cinco de Mayo.
1: Okay, just promise me one thing. Next year, at least one of you learns how to say guacamole without it sounding like you're casting a spell.
2: I make no promises, miss. But I will honor the culture by absolutely demolishing a plate of tacos like a respectful idiot.
4: Yes! Yes! Well done.
5: I think we touched on the two nerve endings that framed this week.
4: Yeah.
5: You know, you got your Star Wars, you got your Cinco.
6: Yeah.
5: Not bad. Cinco de Mayo, fun fact. More avocados are sold today than any day of the year. 83 million avocados will be consumed on Cinco de Mayo.
6: That's a lot.
5: Wow.
6: How about that?
3: And at these avocado prices.
7: 83 million, that's like almost one for every three people.
5: That's correct.
7: Yeah. That's crazy.
5: Takes a lot of av to make guac.
7: Oh, man.
5: Hey, that's digital drama. 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
7: It's Monday. Every Monday at around this time, we get together and we share something that we found and brought in from Craigslist over the weekend. Usually, we start with Rod Fitzwell.
8: Mine is from Austin, Texas. And I'm telling you right now, if I was close to Austin, Texas, I would go get this dog and I would hug the owner.
7: All right.
8: The title of this Craigslist ad is Concerned Dog Owner Seeking Happier Human for My Dog. There's his dog. It's a Jack Russell Terrier mix.
7: Yeah, cutie, right?
8: Cute as hell, but he looks pretty sad, doesn't he?
7: Yeah.
8: The dog looks sad. He looks sad. Well, here's the problem. I have a Jack Russell Terrier mix who clearly loves people, not me. I try. I really do. I bring toys. I get down on the floor. I use the excited voice. I initiate play like I'm a man determined to bond with his dog, but he looks at me like I am a coworker asking him to stay late. Meanwhile, the second a neighbor walks by, he's doing backflips. The Amazon driver, that's his best friend. The mailman, absolute hero. Random person across the street he's never seen, tail wagging like he just hit the lottery. Me, I get a polite glance and maybe a sigh before he goes back to waiting for literally anyone else to show up. I don't know what I did wrong, but at this point, I feel like I'm just a landlord. He clearly wants a life full of fun, excitement, and new people, and apparently I'm not on that list. So I'm looking for somebody who wants a dog that will instantly love them. Aww. It will happen, just not for me. This is a great dog. I don't know what I did wrong.
9: Oh, that stinks.
7: It's a sad letter.
8: Yeah.
9: Damn. Dude, if you can't get a dog to like you,
8: I'm wondering if, like,
7: about tying a pork chop around your neck to get the dog to play with you.
8: I'm wondering, like, did he recently get this dog and the dog misses the previous owner and just looks at him like somebody that took him away?
9: I don't know, how would
8: a dog do this?
9: I mean, dogs are so sensitive to things that we can't even perceive. Smells and all sorts of things. Maybe he wears something that the dog doesn't like.
7: Yeah. Maybe that's it.
8: Maybe he's
7: just an a-hole. A complete and total.
8: And the dog can just sense it.
7: Yes. The dog knows no one wants to be around this idiot.
8: I'm stuck here.
7: Thank you, man. Reen, what'd you bring?
10: Me, a human fence post in search of you driving away.
7: Okay.
10: Hi, y'all. Look, I'm no sappy guy, but I am a huge country fan. I'm looking for a woman to reenact part of a song with me, Parker McCollum's song Pretty Heart. And the lyrics are, what does that say about me that I stood there like a fence post as you drove off in your car? Now again, I'm not a sap. I don't even have emotions, really. But I've always wondered what these lyrics would feel like and look like in real life. So I need a woman to come over briefly, talk, and then leave in a huff, driving away from me while I stand perfectly still in my front yard, preferably at sunset. If you're interested, send me a picture of you. I can't do this with somebody ugly. I will pay gas money.
9: I can't do this with somebody ugly. Rude. Rude.
7: Sean, what'd you bring?
9: I got a guy who's trying to impress his date. Hey, looking to rent a nice-looking backyard.

0: That's what
1: Who also may be conning me.
0: Maybe. Yes. I'm not trying to wreck anything or bring chaos to your house. I'm just borrowing the vibe for a few hours. I'll be discreet, clean up after, and pay cash up front. Yeah. If you've got a backyard that looks expensive on camera and don't mind it being temporarily used as mine, hit me up.
1: What's the name of that app where you can rent somebody's swimming pool?
0: Oh, yeah.
2: Oh,
1: Swimly or something?
0: That sounds right. Yeah, that sounds right.
1: So there's a world where he could just do this.
0: Yes. Yeah. But see, when I know that that's what it's being used for, I'm like, I don't want to have to clean the hot tub after.
1: Yeah, you'll be cleaning.
0: Yeah.
1: Someone will be cleaning. You'll have to pay the cleaning fee.
0: Yeah.
2: What's funny is I looked up Swimly, and Swimply is the title of it, but Swimly is fertility tracking.
1: All right.
3: Well, hey, of course it is. Right?
1: The swimmers.
0: A little bit of both.
1: All right. Finally, this. This is an item for sale. Carved coconut from, air quotes, definitely not suspicious, well-known private island, air quote.
0: If this coconut could talk.
1: Found this beautifully carved coconut at an estate sale run by a guy who only communicated with nods. The coconut itself features intricate carvings and what might be a goat wearing sunglasses.
0: What?
1: Somewhere on it, I guess. It has a vibe. It's not haunted exactly, but it does know things.
0: Yeah.
1: You'll feel it when you make eye contact with it. Yes, it has eyes. Great conversation piece, paperweight. Something to leave out when guests come over so they don't stay too long. You know what I mean? My wife says it's unsettling, and why is it warm? It has to go. Cash only, no trades. $75 firm-ish, unless you have something equally as confusing. Do not ask how I managed to get it at the yard sale.
0: I feel like he can be expecting a phone call.
1: Yeah. You want to buy this coconut?
0: No!
1: Coconut?
3: Why would anybody want that coconut? That's creepy.
1: It looks like Epstein.
0: It does. Yeah.
1: Oh, my God.
2: That's really realistic.
0: Yeah, it is. In all honesty, it's so realistic, I'm surprised it's not redacted.
1: Yeah.
3: Yeah, really.
0: In the crazy.
1: But that's a carving.
0: Yeah.
1: Where's the goat with the sunglasses? Must be on the back.
0: Yeah, I'm on the back, I guess.
1: Yeah.
4: $75.
0: Yeah.
3: Yeah,
0: please. No.
1: No, I don't think so.
0: No.
1: That's Craigslist.
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6: Have the monks ever had a sponsor? I don't know if the monks have a sponsor.
9: Yeah.
6: Hey, I saw a story today, too. Buddhist monks have welcomed a robot into their ranks, and they actually swore it in as a monk. They dress it up in robes and whatnot. Now there's a robot walking a monastery. One of these, you know, like those Chinese robots.
9: Yeah. I don't know how I feel
6: They're all excited about that. They're all excited about that, but they can't tell anybody because they're sworn to silence.
9: Yeah. Now, none of them have cell phones or
6: no
9: computers.
6: But man, they're signing.
9: We got a robot.
6: Yes. There is a social media account called The Fess Hole where you can leave your fesses, your confessions. They are anonymous, or at least they say they are until they aren't. And I grabbed a few to share this morning. Let's get in the confessional. There we go. It feels more official when I get in here. Somebody, hey, by the way, I need somebody to skim the moat. This is, I don't know what I'm standing in, but it feels a little chunky.
10: It probably smells pretty bad.
6: Yeah, I just don't care for it. I just don't like it. Started a new job just before Christmas. Went home with a guy from another department at the Christmas party. Might have been the best boink of my entire life. Last week, that guy was moved into my department. He's an annoying, incompetent, complete asshat.
10: But
6: between that and our sexual tension, I need to find another job.
9: Oh, that stinks.
6: That.
10: Well, they say everybody
6: has. That's the difference between men and women, Rod.
10: Yes.
6: Guys would have tolerated. Guys would have done the work for her to keep her in the department.
10: Yes.
6: Chicks aren't having it. Until last week, I've always assumed that the T-E-E, in teetotaler, meant the person only ever drinks tea, and that they just spelled it wrong. I'll be 68 years old in June. Obviously, I'm wrong. Do you guys know this?
9: No.
6: Have you heard the phrase, someone is a teetotaler?
10: Yes.
9: Yeah.
6: In the middle to late 1800s, they would put a T in front of other T words to emphasize it, like times 100.
9: Oh, okay.
6: So, teetotaler was this ultra against alcohol.
9: Like, you're a super nerd.
6: You're a super nerd.
9: Whatever it is,
6: exactly.
9: Yeah.
6: Yeah. Oh. So, if you were a tea something, you were twice as much or 10 times as much of that.
9: I had no idea. I was with this
6: person. For what it's worth.
9: Yeah.
6: Right. I'm a father to a newborn girl. She has discomfort when she eats and she farts. In fact, she feels bad until she farts. My new game is trying to disguise my own farts as hers. If successful, I take great joy in hearing my wife's excitement and her acoustic analysis of my farts. look, let's. Oh my gosh, where did that come from, little one?
9: That was a big one.
10: How did that guy even think of doing
6: that? How does that smell like Slim Jims and draft beer?
9: Yeah.
6: What's going on there?
9: Why does Dad need to change his pants?
6: Daddy. Husband wanted jeans for his birthday. When he tried them on, they were far too tight and looked ridiculous. When he asked if I liked them, I said yes, because I couldn't be bothered with the hassle of taking them back. He's gone out and bought two more pairs in different colors since then. Oh. Serves me right, I guess.
9: Oh. Yeah, it does. It does.
6: Yeah, my wife likes these. Yeah, she likes them to fit just like that.
9: Yeah.
6: Like lumpy haggis.
9: Oh. Yeah, sprayed on.
6: Nice.
10: Lumpy haggis.

0: Every few weeks, I sneak a 44-pound bag of dog food through the self-checkout at the supermarket. I've been doing this for months. My dogs are anti-corporate anarchists, so I really have no other option.
1: Now, you think you're funny, you think you're clever. Eventually, you're going to get caught.
0: Oh, yeah. Yeah. And if they go back to the videos.
1: Yeah.
0: Once they have a reason.
1: Yes.
0: Yeah. I'm a long-haul trucker. I have a 54-ounce thermos for coffee. I never wash it or rinse it out. I just top it off with fresh hot coffee at the truck stop.
1: Yeah.
0: All tastes the same anyway.
1: Yeah.
0: Ah, that's a thing.
2: That's disgusting.
0: Oh, my God. I had a coffee cup that I didn't wash for, had to be 5 years.
1: That's a whole thing.
0: Ask anybody in the Navy. Yeah. Ask those Navy chiefs. We did a contest once to find the dirtiest coffee cup in the Navy. We hired a lab, and they counted bacteria, and they went in and looked at it, and we had a cup made that had pre-printed bacteria on it.
3: Then we had to call CSI. It was bad.
0: Yeah, it was bad. Bad. Really bad.
3: CIS.
0: Yeah,
1: how is it any different than your skillet with your seasoning on it?
3: There are people that do that.
0: Absolutely. Yeah. We do that.
3: Really?
1: Almost everybody with a cast iron skillet.
0: Cast iron skillet? Yeah, absolutely. Got to season it. But you can clean them.
1: You can.
0: You can.
1: A lot of people don't, but you can.
0: You can. You just got to be careful. My current boyfriend has decided to renovate the bedroom of my house, which includes removing my freestanding wardrobe closet. In it was concealed a suitcase of hardcore bondage toys from my dim and distant past. I just dropped that suitcase off at the Salvation Army donation bin.
3: You kind of stuck there. You don't want to open it in front of them.
0: Oh, you can't.
3: And you don't want to, like, go
2: find
3: to
2: a dumpster.
3: Yeah, you got to find a dumpster because if you try to put it out at the curb or throw it into your own trash can and he sees it, you know, hey, what's in there?
0: I love the idea. This person's probably driven by the fact that those bondage gear is probably worth hundreds, if not thousands of dollars.
2: That's a lot of money.
0: In this suitcase that I'm throwing in a dumpster. No effing way.
1: No.
0: Let the poor love it.
3: I got to tell you.
0: Feed someone with this money.
3: If I'm working at a thrift store and I open suitcase up and see what's in it.
0: Yeah, yeah.
3: Thank you for the laugh. I mean, I'm not going to touch any of it.
0: Oh, no.
3: I'm going to throw it in the garbage, but I'm going to call everybody over to check it out.
0: Hazmat, for sure.
1: Yeah, this will be in stupid news eventually.
3: Yes, yeah.
1: Because it'll pop up at a Salvation Army.
3: Yeah.
0: I didn't fully realize I was gay.
3: All right, that's the promo.
0: There's the promo. Not that there's anything wrong with that. I don't care.
3: You know,
0: be whatever you want to be.
3: When I do the promo, I just stop it cold. I don't say there's the promo.
0: No. So, I understand.
3: There's no laughing. There's just that.
0: I didn't fully realize I was gay until my brother-in-law gave my wife his old phone. And I went through his old photos, and there was a naked picture of him in there, which I rather enjoyed.
1: Oh, wow.
0: I'm not going to do anything about it until my daughter leaves home for college. But then...
1: But then...
0: I am out of this bitch.
3: I am going hog wild.
0: Yeah.
1: Wow.
0: Probably going to not be married anymore.
1: Yeah, it sounds like it.
0: I'm regularly late for work because I'm watching Scooby-Doo in the mornings. You cannot walk out before they reveal who the villain is.
1: That's right.
0: Aha!
3: They're making new Scooby-Doos you don't know by now. I mean,
0: regularly late for my job, which feeds my family and puts a roof over my head so I can watch the conclusion of a made-up story.
1: I need to know.
0: That is great judgment.
3: You get fired, you're not going to be able to buy any Scooby snacks for anybody.
0: No, but you can watch Scooby-Doo all dang day long.
1: That's right.
0: And then finally this. I went to a wedding at a luxury hotel and had a messy, explosive diarrhea.
1: Oh.
0: I found an open room to dispense my mess in. It was vile and sprayed everywhere. I cleaned it up as best I could. In the morning, I saw the groom at the front desk complaining about the state of the honeymoon suite.
1: Yeah, I bet.
0: Oops.
1: Yeah.
0: That was the open room whose bathroom he took refuge in.
1: Yeah.
0: Ah, you don't know you're in the honeymoon suite? Buddy. I don't know. You're a hotel novice. Yeah. You go find the ballrooms. There's bathrooms all around there, and no one's ever in them.
3: By the way, I left your gift in the bathroom.
0: Yeah, you're going to love this.
1: Gonna love
0: a little
1: it.
0: Something. It's
2: no champagne. It's just explosive diarrhea.
0: Yeah, it's a Rorschach. It's a... Hey, those are your online confessions.
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3: These are the top 10 movies ever

0: adjusted for inflation.
1: Oh, okay.
0: This is ticket sales versus ticket sales, not how much money it took in.
1: Okay. All right.
0: There's not a Marvel movie in here, just so you know.
1: Okay. Well, that makes sense. They all, I mean, way later in time.
0: Yes.
1: You know, yeah, a lot of people saw them, but...
0: Well, and they made a lot of money.
1: Yeah.
0: But it's not, this isn't making money. This is how many people saw this movie. How many tickets did they sell?
1: Yeah. And we all know that not as many people go into the theaters as they used
0: to. These are the top 10. Number 10, Snow White and the Seven Dwarves, 1937.
1: Okay.
0: A Disney cartoon. The film has an estimated ticket sales of $109
1: million. Wow.
0: And that's number 10.
1: Wow.
0: $109 million. Number 9, The Exorcist, 1973.
1: That's not a shock.
0: Widely considered one of the most terrifying movies ever, The Exorcist, they made $233 million in the box office. Scaled up for inflation, that's a little over a billion.
1: There you go. Mm-hmm.
0: In dollars. Number 8 is a movie called Dr. Zhivago, which none of us have probably seen. It's a very famous story, and it was made by the same movie maker who also made Lawrence of Arabia and a movie called Bridge on the River Kwai.
1: Oh, he did okay.

0: huge filmatic undertaking in a time when they didn't go on location, and they, you know,
1: yeah,
0: you start bringing in horses and all this, these act, hundreds and hundreds of actors,
1: oh, yeah,
0: and things, yeah,
1: yeah.
0: 131 million tickets sold.
1: Wow.
0: 1.3 billion. Number five, here we go. You'll recognize these. Number five, Titanic.
2: The movie. Okay.
0: Yeah. Titanic. Earned, let's see, just short of 1.3 billion, but it sold 135,550,000 tickets.
1: Back on, dude.
0: Number four, E.T.
2: E.T. E.T. the top five.
3: Wow, look at that.
0: Yeah.
2: Good for them.
0: 141 million tickets.
1: That, well, that movie was great because it had the benefit of being, you know, like a, yeah, family could watch it, but if you didn't have a family, you'd still enjoy the hell out of that movie.
0: Think about that, though. You know, family movies, man.
1: Yeah.
0: Don't discount that.
1: Yeah.
0: Because number three is The Sound of Music.
1: There you go. Golly, Moses.
0: 142 million tickets sold.
1: I'm waiting to hear Wizard of Oz on this list.
0: Not on here.
2: No, really? No. Dang.
0: No. Number two, Star Wars, A New Hope.
1: Hey!
0: The signature piece.
1: I love that.
0: Okay. What did I say? The last one was 142 million tickets?
1: Yeah.
0: 178 million tickets.
1: Dang.
0: Star Wars fun fact. Mm-hmm. I'll give you a free one before we get to 6:15 when I got some other ones planned. There was a, this Star Wars, the original one, was only going to be released to about 40 movie theaters. They thought it was a dud. And the only way that it got in more theaters is they had another movie that was going out at the same time based on a very popular book whose name escapes me right now. But they said, if you're going to show the good movie, you have to show Star Wars.
1: Oh.
0: Well, the good movie made about $25 million, and Star Wars went on to become one of the greatest of all time.
1: Yeah.
0: Yep. How about that? All right. Can you guess number one?
3: Gone with the Wind.
0: Absolutely right.
1: Nice.
0: That's right. And what's interesting, as somebody pointed out, Gone with the Wind, by the way, 202 million tickets sold.
1: Dang on, dude. Which back then had to be close to the population of the whole country.
3: Nothing else to do, though.
0: Over time. You're exactly right.
3: Nothing else to do.
0: This is what you did.
1: And it was in theaters for a long time, too.
0: Yep. And it's never been revisited. It's never been redone. It's considered a masterpiece. And because its black characters were treated so controversially in the modern times, no one wants to go back there.
1: Oh, that makes sense.
0: You can't bring these people forward. You know what I mean?
1: Yeah.
0: It's just like,
1: hands off.
0: Hands off. It's locked in time. That it is what it is.
1: Yeah.
0: Although Hattie McDaniel, she got an award for this.
1: Yes.
0: You know, she did. One of the first African Americans to get any kind of an acting award. So it was, you know.
1: Big deal.
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0: we do this every Wednesday at around this time. It's F My Life. It's a website where people post the little slights that happen to them from time to time, and they ask for your judgment. Thumbs up, thumbs down. Did I deserve this, or is my life just effed up? You be the judge. Today, after being cut out of a car, on the way to the hospital in the ambulance, we were involved in another car accident.
1: Oh, oh man.
0: Wow, F my life.
1: That stuff sucks.
0: Damn. Yeah.

0: the jaws of life, and then somebody like T-bones the ambulance. Wow. Today I bought my cats two new litter boxes in hopes that they would use them. They still prefer to pee on my clothes in the closet.
1: Oh.
0: That's my life.
2: That's what we do. Meow.
0: Cat pee. It doesn't ever rinse out.
3: I was doing laundry the other day.
0: Yeah.
3: And we have a laundry room in our building. It's just we all shared one.
0: All right.
3: I'm standing there getting laundry out of the dryer, and I can smell pee.
1: No.
3: Like animal pee. And I'm like, I'm thinking my cat's got something and I didn't catch it something.
0: Right.
3: And I'm smelling all the clothes as it comes out. Right. Then I realize they're my girlfriend's clothes, so I look like I'm just smelling panties.
1: Oh, my God.
3: And I realize somebody walked their dog through here, and it peed on the floor, and they didn't clean it up.
0: But you look like a pervert smelling panties.
3: Yeah, because I'm trying to find out where the smell's coming from. Also, I was standing in dog pee, so that was fun, too.
0: Oh,
3: yeah, that
0: man.
3: Was fun, too.
0: Yeah, standing in dog pee.
3: Smelling panties.
0: Smelling, sniffing panties.
3: I looked like somebody right out of Stupid News.
1: Yeah, you do.
0: Yes, you do. What? Somebody, what?
1: You don't ever want to stand in dog pee and sniff panties?
0: No, that's one not. Didn't see that one today.
3: No, I didn't have that on my bingo card for 2026.
0: Today I was going to walk up to my crush and kiss him and tell him how I felt. We're already kind of touchy with each other, so I thought he liked me back, but I walked up to him and I kissed him, and he kissed me right back, and as he gently pushed me away, he whispered, "I'm gay."
3: Oh.
0: Then he walked away.
3: Oh.
0: But he was nice to return the kiss.
3: Yes.
0: And not make it weirder than it was.
3: Yeah, true.
0: But I'm gay.
3: He didn't cut you off awkwardly in the middle of it.
0: So I don't know what you and your flappy bits. Yeah. I'm gay.
1: That's hysterical. He's just like, "I'm gay, sweetie." Like,
2: he went with it in case this was like going to be an incredibly life-changing moment for him.
1: You didn't want to traumatize her. Yeah. Good for you.
3: It was nice.
0: It was very nice. Today, my morning sickness decided to show itself every time I smell coffee.
3: Oh, no!
1: That's bad.
0: I work in a coffee shop.
3: Oh, that's even worse.
0: All day, every day.
1: Look, smells would set me off all the time.
0: Yeah.
1: Pregnant.
0: Yeah, you were sick all the time.
1: I would open the fridge and I'd turn around and yak into the sink. Like, it was that bad.
3: Coffee is one of the top five smells for me.
1: Yeah.
3: Like, it's such a good smell.
0: Yeah. But you never know when you get pregnant.
3: Yeah.
0: You'll know one day when you're pregnant.
3: Yes, of course, yeah.
0: That things just flip-flop for no reason.
1: I hated the smell of my baby's father when I was pregnant. Hated it.
0: Really?
1: Yeah, he does. I mean, he probably knows that now because he listens. But I was not a fan.
0: And? Well. Today, I woke up happy because I'd met the man of my dreams at a bar. Really? We had shared an amazing night together. I walked around my apartment wondering where he went. And it turns out he was gone, and so was my car.
3: Yep.
0: Oh, half my life.
3: Man. Yep.
0: That's not good. Too bad. That's that thing with bringing home strangers, man.
3: Yep.
0: Today I told my dad I was leaving to get some beauty sleep. He looked at me laughing and said, "See you in a decade."
3: Dag on.
2: That's dad's what dads do, man.
3: It sucks. Is. You're right. Yeah.
0: That's it's not funny. Today, while I was drunk, my brother decided to use pliers to pull out my bad tooth.
3: Did you get it?
0: No. Grabbed the wrong tooth and crushed it. Crushed a healthy tooth into splinters. I can feel the nerve with my tongue. This is agony. F my life.
2: Nothing worse than tooth pain.
0: Tooth pain
2: man.
0: Sucks.
3: Your brother should now have to pay for you to get all that fixed.
0: Yeah, good luck.
3: Yeah, I know.
0: Yeah, good luck. There's plenty of families where no one has enough money to pay to get stuff fixed. So they're pretty much judgment proof is what's happening there.
3: Yeah.
0: I'm going to guess. Think about it this way. If they had the means, we wouldn't be doing this with a pair of pliers.
3: Yeah. Oh, for sure. But the guy said he was asleep. Yeah. Maybe he was planning on going eventually.
2: Yeah.
3: But,
2: I mean, I've stood in the garage at 3 a.m. with a pair of pliers before.
0: Remember, he wasn't asleep. Yeah, he was just drunk.
3: Drunk. I'm sorry.
0: He's drunk.
3: Yeah, okay, well, drunk decisions.
0: So he submitted to it to some degree.
2: Hey, I'll save you some money.
0: Yep.
3: Great idea.
0: Today at the doctor's, speaking of medical things, I have lots of papers to fill out.

0: so my boyfriend offered to help me. He submitted them, and the doctor called me back a few minutes later. Under disorders, what disorders you may have, my boyfriend had written major meat craving disorder. You know, the good kind.
1: Yeah.
0: Doctor could not stop giggling. F my life.
2: Amazing.
3: Well, you're getting slapped.
0: Yeah. By the way, I changed it to meat. Theirs was more blatant.
1: Oh,
0: a word that I can't say on the radio.
1: Oh, man.
4: So, oh, wow.
0: I guess I could have said penis craving.
2: Yeah, you could have.
3: Yeah.
2: We've said it so frequently.
0: Yeah, sausage craving. But again, you know. Today, I felt comfortable enough to finally call my stepmom, Mom.
1: Oh.
0: She politely asked me not to call her that.
2: Oh. Some people don't like it.
0: Nah. You might want to check.
1: Mm-hmm.
0: And finally this. Today, I had to do a Google image search to prove to my 32-year-old husband that roadrunners are real animals.
4: Oh, wow.
0: And not made up for Looney Tunes.
2: Wow.
1: Yeah.
2: Oh, yeah. Man.
0: And there you are. Hey, we were out west, as a matter of fact, what, about a month ago, something like that, maybe longer. And there were roadrunners everywhere. They don't at all resemble the cartoon.
2: I was going to say, not a one of them went, meep, meep.
0: Nope, and they're tiny, and, and my wife kept missing it.
2: Oh,
0: like,
2: really?
0: Well, you're like the coyote. Every time you look, it's gone.
2: So she goes out there and paints a fake tunnel on it.
0: Exactly, and waits.
1: Yeah. Keep getting these boxes at the house from Amazon marked Acme.
0: Yeah.
1: Amazon.
0: Hey, that's F My Life.
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0: And now, all the news that's
3: stupid
0: from the name synonymous with
3: stupid.
0: Rick Rumble.
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0: Item number one takes place in Japan, where a 51-year-old man has been arrested for attempting to take secret upskirt photographs upskirt photographs earlier this year.
1: Jeez.
0: I thought it was on mass transit, but I could be wrong. I don't see it right here. But his defense is this. Oh, I wasn't filming up her skirt. I was filming her calves.
1: Oh, yeah.
0: There's not a law against that.
1: No.
0: She must put in a lot of work at the gym. Look at those calves.
2: Yes. Stairmaster gets me. Yeah.
3: I was trying to shoot the calves. If her panties show up, it's not my fault.
0: Yeah, that's exactly right.
1: I tripped and fell and oops, upskirt.
0: I wasn't filming under her skirt. I was filming her calves. Hey, good try.
1: Yeah.
0: Good try, man.
1: Yeah. The part that's going to wreck this for you is when all the video shows up the skirt and not the calves.
0: They were in a mall or something. And, a security guard actually caught the guy.
3: What's the prosecution's record in Japan?
0: Oh, it's like 1,000-0?
3: Yes. Yeah. Yes. No one ever beats the prosecution.
0: Yeah, we're not, probably not. That's item one, her calves.
2: Item number two. In New Hampshire, there's a town called Portsmouth.
1: I've been there.
2: They have a Hampton Inn there. And at 4 a.m., the emergency intercom system went off. Somebody had broken into the control panel and delivered a very vulgar, homophobic rant.
0: This is how they woke everybody up over the thing.
2: Yes, at 4 o'clock.
0: Intercom?
2: 4 o'clock in the morning.
1: Where's Alex Jones? What's he doing? Everybody wake up. They're turning the frogs gay.
2: Yeah.
1: Right now. Wake up. We got to do something.
3: Don't eat the pancakes with the maple syrup.
2: Police say they think that this person was under the influence at the time. They haven't made any arrests yet.
1: What?
2: And they said that there's no ongoing threat to the public. So we don't know.
4: I guess, what would the charge be if they even arrested him?
0: You broke into something.
1: Okay, yeah. He
2: used a hallway that was unlocked for police and, fire personnel.
1: And then
2: broke into the, emergency intercom panel, which is normally locked.
1: Okay.
2: So, yeah, there was some breaking and entering.
0: Cracking a, fire alarm.
1: Yeah. Uh-huh. Yeah, okay.
0: And you did incite panic.
1: Yeah,
0: so
1: true.
0: There's that.
1: Yeah.
0: You have that.
2: And he used threatening language, so maybe even a terrorism or domestic.
0: Yeah, if it was threatening.
1: Yeah. Depending on.
2: Yeah.
1: All right, jackpot.
2: Not good. Very possibly.
0: But they got to catch him first.
2: Uh-huh.
0: Yeah. So I'm sure the entire Portsmouth, New Hampshire police department is on notice right now.
1: Uh-huh. Yeah, the one guy is really looking hard.
0: Yes.
2: And apparently the hotel's only offered an apology thus far to make up for this, so...
0: Well, I don't. What do you do if you're the hotel?
2: I don't know.
1: Yeah, what do they do?
2: Yeah, it's not their fault.
0: First of all, it's a Hampton Inn. It's not the Four Seasons.
1: Yeah.
0: I don't know. Hard to say. Mm-hmm. Isn't there a prison? I think there's a naval prison in Portsmouth because I think my brother worked there in the Marine Corps.
1: No, really?
0: Yeah. Back in the day.
1: Wow.
0: Yeah.
1: I don't want that job.
3: Sounds about right.
2: That is item number two.
0: All right. Finally, this. A United Airlines passenger, Kevin Glover, 39 years old from Cincinnati, Ohio, was doing what people do every single day when he went viral this last week. Minding his own business, he can be seen on social media when suddenly, from above him, liquid began dripping onto him for no good reason.
1: Great.
0: What was this liquid? Where did it come from? Nobody seems to know.
1: Oh, I don't like that.
0: Kevin then detailed his ordeal extensively on Instagram, explaining that he was covered in so much water right now, he was surprised that his mobile phone even continued to work.
1: Wow.
0: Liquid kept pouring out. This is pouring on him. He raised an issue with the staff, and they literally brought him towels.
1: There you go.
0: As the thing continued to drip onto him, whatever it was.
1: Well, you can wipe it off.
0: Yeah.
1: What are you complaining about?
3: It's on a plane.
2: Just hold it over your head.
0: It's on a plane.
3: Yeah. This is bizarre.
1: Look, at least nobody woke you up making a homophobic announcement.
3: What's...
0: Yeah, really. Explaining that the liquid drip began before takeoff, he said at first he thought there was an issue with his earphones. He said, I felt a drip, and then I felt something. I thought it had something to do with my earphones. I don't know why.
1: Yeah, what the hell?
0: I heard this kind of drip.

0: sleeping noise. It woke me up a little bit. I guess he'd been sleeping. He said, but then like an entire string of water just came down and hit me. I pressed the call button. Situation not resolved. We got into the air. And at that point, I hit the call button again because I'm all wet. Then they brought me paper towels.
1: You're going to have to give me blankets, man.
2: Really, it's just the D on the row behind him just reaching over when he nods off and pours a little water.
0: I went back to sleep after that. I was maybe 30, 40 minutes asleep, and a huge bunch of water started leaking again and woke me up out of my sleep. Wow. Now I'm starting to get paranoid. What is this stuff? Can I be soaked in it?
2: Yeah. Is this going to be a health thing?
0: Wow. United, by the way, offered him a refund of $167.
2: Oh, my gosh.
1: They should have offered him a seat in the cockpit.
0: Yeah, you'd think.
1: You know, if there's no seats available.
0: Dude, just dripping crap.
1: And they didn't say what it was?
0: No.
1: That's bizarre.
0: No one ever
1: That's
0: said
1: so
0: what it was.
1: Weird.
0: He has every right to find out, you know, on medical alone. What is that?
1: On an airplane, a United airplane, right above you is those compartments that you would store stuff. I would have thought
0: normally
1: somebody would have, like, snuck on, I don't know, a gallon of water or something, but...
0: Ice melting, suspended body
1: and
0: part.
1: And they didn't tell him?
2: Yeah.
0: Who knows? It's hard to say.
2: On the advice of counsel, he is now keeping track of everything that happens. Yeah. Let's see. My foot hurts.
0: Right.
2: My eyes twitching. Vision. Yeah.
0: Those three stories are true.
3: And stupid.
0: And that's why this is.
3: Stupid news.
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2: Welcome to the internet. Have a look around. Anything that brain of yours can think of can be found. We've got mountains of content, some better, some worse. If none of it's of interest to you, you'd be the first.
3: There you go. Welcome to the internet. Sound bites, collection of sound. If it makes noise, it's kind of it's an audio festival. Really. So welcome to the internet. We'll start with this. Any number of viable starting places in today's edition of Welcome to the Internet. I like them all. I want to start with this. The announcer on Jeopardy.
4: Yeah.
3: The announcer on TV show Jeopardy is a guy named Johnny Gilbert. Johnny is 97 years old.
4: Dang.
5: Yeah. Yes.
3: Johnny is from Newport News.
4: Yep. Hey, what up, Johnny?
3: So last night, I guess they had him reading song lyrics?
5: It was a couple of nights ago.
6: I'll tell you what I want, what I really, really want. If you want to be my lover, you got to get with my friends. Wiggle, wiggle, wiggle, wig. Yeah, yeah, do the wiggle, man. I do the wiggle, man. Yeah, I'm sexy and I know it. But ooh, ooh, ooh, ooh, ooh. This time I'm telling you, we are never, ever, ever getting back together.
3: Yeah!
6: You know, Johnny. This ain't Texas. Woo! Ain't no hold'em. Yeah. Hey! So park your Lexus, woo, and throw your keys up. Hey! Forever united here somehow. Yeah, you got a piece of me. And honestly, my life would suck without you.
3: There you go. Johnny Gilbert, 97 yes. years old.
4: Also a military veteran.
3: Isn't that great?
4: Yes.
3: Yeah.
7: Wow.
5: Yeah, awesome.
3: Very cool. Johnny Gilbert.
4: All right.
3: Famously, there is a book written by George Orwell, 1984. It was about this dystopian future that was supposed to await. Well, a far cry from what the actual 1984 was about.
4: Yeah.
3: In fact, 1984 is widely considered the absolute peak year for pop culture. Oh. Across music, film, MTV is born, massive album releases, iconic movies like Ghostbusters, The Terminator, The Karate Kid.
4: All right, yeah.
3: Name the last

0: They don't do this stuff anymore. You won't have 3-4 blockbuster movies in 1 year. Now, they don't even position them like that.
1: No, yeah.
0: Now, they're very carefully released and timed and everything else. So, this is... who's doing the narration on this?
1: It's a guy named Joe who is just livid that he didn't get to see that year.
0: Yeah, 1984. By the way, I started a radio in 1984.
2: Can someone out there explain what the hell it was like to live in the year 1984?
0: Yes.
2: Because none of this is making sense to me. Like, we haven't reached a pop culture peak like that ever or since. And 1 year, we got the debut of Michael Jordan, Ghostbusters, and Purple Rain. And, like, that's just the tip of the iceberg. Like, the list is crazy here. Like, we got Beverly Hills Cop, Indiana Jones and the Temple of Doom, The Karate Kid, Police Academy, Footloose. Like, that doesn't make sense to me. Nowadays, we can watch all kinds of stuff, everything but new content that isn't a sequel or a continuation. We have no new ideas. And you're telling me back in 84, we got Spinal Tap, 16 Candles, Neverending Story, The Toxic Avengers, Revenge of the Nerds. All that while we're getting albums by like Born in the USA, Like a Virgin, Van Halen's 1984, Metallica's Ride the Lightning. It almost pisses me off reading this. And all of this, why all of this is going on, Hulkamania was running wild. So this is the time of Hulkamania. This was the debut of the Apple Macintosh. All in 1984. What the hell was that like? There was a time frame when we were getting just dozens and dozens of movies that would be talked about for decades.
3: Yep.
2: All in one f***ing year.
0: Yeah.
2: What was that like?
0: What was that like?
1: And he didn't, like, there's 50 other huge examples from 1984.
4: Interesting.
1: Historians agree. That's the year.
0: Absolutely.
1: Yeah, that's the year.
0: Absolutely. It was crazy.
4: Yeah. We peaked, ladies and gentlemen.
1: Yeah.
0: Kind of did. I got my first job at a radio station in 1984. It was a rock radio station, just like WNOR, but it was the WNOR of my town.
1: Yeah.
0: So it was the number one station. Rock and roll was huge, especially, you know, spandex and long hair and everything else. And yet... we're playing this on a rock radio station because nobody knew what to do with this guy's music. We play When Doves Cry every 2 hours.
1: When I started here, we were still playing When Doves Cry. I never meant to call you when you
0: fall. Yeah, they just didn't know what to do with it.
1: Yep.
0: Top 40 radios couldn't handle it.
1: And they didn't even touch on television. That was the year Miami Vice started.
0: Yeah.
1: The debut of Cheers, the debut of The Cosby Show, which whether you like Bill or not, most of us don't. That was a huge show.
0: Yeah.
1: There were a million things that debuted in 1984.
0: Pretty
1: crazy.
0: I got to tell you, pretty great.
1: Yeah.
0: Pretty great. All right. Let's see what else we got here. Let's go to John. John likes farting in public.
5: I like farting in public. It sucks that it's frowned upon, but it's just a natural bodily function, like sneezing. Except sneezing is way worse because you can transmit viruses. I don't care how much Taco Bell you've had, you can't transmit a virus through a fart. If I had my choice, I'd way rather have somebody fart in my mouth than sneeze in my mouth. All farting is someone relieving themselves, same as if they cleared their throat. They're just trying to pass something. Like, if you think about it, if you shame someone for farting, that's body shaming. I believe we should be allowed to rip ass as loud as possible, whenever, wherever, we're meant to fart together.
0: Yes.
1: Yes.
0: Yeah. We're never going to fart together.
1: Mm.
0: No. I don't see it. I just don't see it happen. That's John.
1: Yeah.
0: This is the Miley Cyrus classic, Wrecking Ball, if performed by Linkin Park.
1: Oh.

0: right.
1: Yeah, I like it.
0: Yeah.
2: It was Glocky and Vincent.
0: Nice.
2: Oh, yeah. Anthony Vincent and Mac Glocky doing that.
1: I like it better.
0: All right. Yeah, there you go. Hey, let's go back to the 1980s for a second. Not only were they great years for pop culture, they were great years for Chasing Tail.
3: Hey, guys out there. My best qualities are I love rats. I love pizza. Don't tell me what to do. I don't want big muscles. Get out of here. What am I, dating a Marine? I want a little guy. What? I want a small little guy. Someone who I can bring home to my parents and they like him and see, okay, that's a guy.
4: I have fallen in love at first sight hundreds of times. And that's just in the past 2 years I've been here. I have the deal breaker. I don't like women who cheat. Yeah.
0: Okay. No one does.
5: I'm not a people pleaser, but I would like to please somebody a little bit. Hello. I'm Linda Ho. I also don't like to fold laundry. I love to wash, but folding is not a thing. And one of my guilty pleasures is watching really, really old movies, like The Enchanted Cottage, where these two ugly people get together. But in the magic cottage, they're beautiful, but all their friends and family still see them as kind of creepy, and their best friend is blind.
0: What the hell is this?
6: Hello, dear ladies, young girls, not below 18, of course.
0: Of course. If
6: I would want people, I'm sorry, ladies older than 40, I could have it without divorcing my previous four wives. I'm going to pamper you when we're going to meet first time. But you have to be gentle, sweet, nothing vulgar. Give me real, genuine, modest, wonderful, intimate. Let's talk as it is. Sex. We're going to get to know each other. I want you to learn who I am, to feel for me.
1: Oh.
0: The sex. When I'm bringing the sex and you're liking the hot.
7: He claps at the end.
0: Okay. Yeah. And break.
7: Yeah.
0: All right. Go team. Falcons on three. And we'll leave you with this. Actually, we had this last week, and Rena wasn't here, but we thought she was could relate to this. This is someone. This is a guy who took all of the text messages he got from his pregnant wife and had AI make him a song.

0: Welcome to the internet. Have a look around. Anything that brain of yours can think of can be found. We've got mountains of content, some better, some worse. If none of it's of interest to you, you'd be the first.
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0: item number one. Comes to us from a Chinese city that we're all very familiar with. Wuhan.
1: Ah.
0: Wuhan. Home of the virus.
1: Yep.
0: Oh, but you know that was fake.
1: Yeah.
0: It's not even real.
1: Yep. That was Fauci's plan to just convince everybody
0: of
1: that
0: course.
1: Was happening.
0: Yeah, the whole thing was hypnotism.
1: Yeah. Nobody died.
0: Something strange happened in Wuhan, China. Over 100 self-driving robo-taxis. Okay? It's 100 self-driving taxi cabs suddenly stopped working for no reason. 100 of them. By the way,

0: that locks the passengers inside.
1: Oh, you can't even open them. That's good.
0: Nope, leaving some passengers locked inside for up to 90 minutes.
1: Oh, my gosh.
2: That's, you know, that's a panic attack.
1: I'm breaking the windows eventually. Yeah.
0: Some people said they couldn't get the doors open. Other people said, I was in the middle of a highway. I'm not getting out of this car.
1: Oh, yeah, good point.
3: Yeah.
1: But at the same time, I don't want to be trapped in a non-moving car on, on a highway.
0: In the middle of the highway,
2: truck
0: right?
2: comes barreling down. Bam. Doesn't know you're there.
0: According to the Wuhan Public Security Bureau, somewhere around 9 o'clock at night, this happened way at the end of March, actually. The reports are just coming out. They started getting reports there regarding robo-taxis operating in the city that suddenly just stopped working. One passenger said they were trapped in the cab for about an hour and a half. I called customer service, couldn't get through at first. I called again and again. Every person I spoke to said they had just sent a specialist out to my location, which was not true.
1: No.
3: No, they're making it up.
1: You were sending them to all of them.
0: Yeah. After 10:30 that night, now remember, that's an hour and a half later, my request was just canceled, and I was left stranded on an overpass surrounded by dump trucks.
1: Wow.
3: Nice. Wow.
0: There are videos of these things just stopping in their tracks.
3: Isn't that wild?
1: That's crazy.
0: Yeah. Preliminary findings from the investigation suggest that they system failure. Duh.
1: And we're still so sure.
0: System
1: that,
0: failure. Yeah, duh.
1: We're still so sure that these autonomous driving things are the what we
3: the
1: need.
3: Future.
4: Yeah. I would freak out. I am very claustrophobic when I know that I can't get out of something.
0: Yeah.
4: And I just, ooh.
0: Yeah, yeah. Mm-mm, mm-mm. Although a mysterious malfunction fortunately caused no injuries, it does raise serious questions about the future for this, for sure.
1: Yeah.
0: Yeah. Woo. Yeah, they have those in Nashville. We saw the Waymos. No, you know, driverless cabs.
1: Yeah.
0: Yeah, tons of them. That is item one.
4: Item number two. In Missouri, a Domino's delivery driver has been arrested and is being held without bond after he struck somebody with his car because he didn't receive a tip.
0: Oh, my.
4: Yeah. He went to go deliver the pizza. Him and the victim got into a heated argument. And then he put his car in reverse and then drove forward and struck him intentionally.
0: Wow. Wait,
1: he put his car in reverse and drove forward?
4: He put his car in reverse to back out. Sorry.
1: Oh, then he drove forward.
4: Then he drove forward. So he made the intentional back up to give himself room.
2: Yeah, then he came back.
4: And then,
2: came back.
4: And then struck him really hard.
2: Well, you know, this whole thing could have been avoided.
1: If you just tipped.
2: The guy's delivering your pizza. Now, I'm not condoning what he did, but you got a tip.
1: Yeah, but if you take a job like that, you know there are going to be those people.
2: Those people suck.
1: Yeah, they do.
4: They do suck.
1: But
4: you shouldn't hit people with your car.
2: No, I get that. Two wrongs don't make a right, blah, blah, blah.
4: It's a little far.
2: But you know what? Tip. The guy's delivering your pizza. Give him a couple of bucks.
4: Yeah. Well, if you don't want to get hit by a car, maybe you should tip.
0: Well, you know, Domino's is famous for this thing. It's on your bill, delivery charge.
2: Yeah.
0: And that does not go to the driver.
1: Yeah.
0: And so they point it out.
1: Yeah.
0: Who does it go to then?
2: You know what?
0: Who does it go to then?
2: Yes. You're right.
3: I am.
4: Anyway, that's item number two.
0: You don't
4: two.
0: Get to charge me that if I come get it.
1: Yeah.
0: So you just charge me extra because it's going in a box?
1: Yeah.
0: It's going in a box if I pick it up. What changed?
4: Yeah.
1: Well, no.
0: And then you tell me the driver doesn't get this money.
1: I know.
4: The driver's using their car. It doesn't make sense. You know?
3: It's an effed up system.
0: This whole thing screwed up. Just mark things what they should cost, and let's do that.
1: And just pay the people.
0: Stop with the tip.
1: Yeah.
0: Just mark things what they should cost and pay them a
2: pay the driver.
0: Wage.
2: Yes. Oh, yeah.
3: That's
2: what
3: you gotta do.
2: Yeah. These horses.
4: We'll avoid all the striking of the cars,
1: yeah.
4: You know?
1: Yeah, yeah.
2: Which, again, I know is wrong, blah, blah, blah.
0: Dude,
2: we
0: traveled when we were in Germany a couple of years ago. We're walking out of the hotel to go somewhere. Yeah. And it's like sleeting and it's cold and rainy. And the guy that works at the hotel hands us an umbrella. We each, you know what I mean?
1: Yeah.
0: Every person you encounter makes a living, grown ass wage.
1: Yeah.
0: Nobody gets paid by the hour. You get paid. It's built in. There's a way to do this.
1: I like that.
0: I like that a lot.
1: Yeah.
0: You want to give the umbrella guy a couple of bucks? That's great. Whatever.
1: Yeah.
0: Don't go crazy because they are insulted at some level, like, oh, I don't make enough money.
1: Oh, I just.

0: You're looking down your nose at me, Mr. Big Shot?
1: Yeah.
0: Yeah, it becomes that, you know? All right, finally this. Let's do this. A little mouse issue here. Police in Miami say that Princess Aaliyah Bell, that's her whole name.
1: Oh, I thought she was a princess.
0: No, her name is Princess.
1: Oh.
0: They say she fled the scene but was caught nearby. According to a report, the manager of a strip club said that Princess began going nuts and running around inside the club, throwing things, cursing until security stepped in and escorted her outside. But we're not done here.
1: Uh-oh. Oh, no.
0: Nobody puts Princess in a parking lot.
1: That's right.
0: her disturbance must not have proven her point sufficiently because she then returned to the strip club carrying a 7-foot metal pole.
1: Jeez.
0: Which may have come from home.
1: Yeah.
0: And instead of dancing on it, she began trying to beat the manager in the leg with it.
1: Oh, my gosh.
0: Yeah, she's swinging it around in the parking lot.
2: You use a baseball bat for that, not a 7-foot.
1: But it's so awkward.
0: 7-foot stripper pole.
1: It's long, it's heavy, and she's trying to swing it so she can only get it to his leg.
2: To his leg height.
1: Yep. Should have rethought this one, Princess.
0: By the time cops got to the club, she'd already left. They found her walking nearby. They tried to speak to her. She took off running, didn't get far. They took her into custody, then they took her to a hospital.
1: Okay.
0: For a little eval.
1: Yeah, that makes sense.
0: She ended up in jail on charges of aggravated battery, aggravated assault with a deadly weapon, resisting an officer without violence, and giving a false name. It was later revealed that Princess Bell, who lives in Detroit, even though this is Miami, had several outstanding warrants during an appearance in court. One in-state, another fugitive warrant from Georgia, reportedly related to a robbery. These may be flags, you know. Reasons to go with another candidate when a position comes open like this. But in the stripper world, these may be, signs of achievement.
1: Of course.
0: They don't surface until it's time to, this is how you find out about people, right? Baby, 7-foot pole, came back, found a pole. Came back with it. Gonna take care of business.
1: Hell yeah.
0: Hey, those three stories are true.
3: And stupid.
0: And that's why this is called
3: Stupid News.
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FM 99 Rocks, Foo Fighters, Times Like These, Saturday morning. I'm Nikki. I read a cool story about Dave Grohl after Kurt Cobain died. He said he was in a deep state of grief. He didn't know that he wanted to continue playing music. So he decided to remove himself from just everybody for a while. So he went to Ireland. He rented a car, drove around some random area of Ireland. He said he just wanted to disappear.

0: on a quiet country road, he saw a hitchhiker. The hitchhiker was wearing a Kurt Cobain t-shirt. And Grohl said that he felt like a direct message, like, you have to continue, you've got more to do, you have to go forward. I can tell you that I'm certainly happy that he did. How would you like to meet Godsmack at their Rise of Rock World Tour 2026? Veterans United Home Loans Amphitheater, Virginia Beach. It's this Tuesday, May 12th. Hit the FM 99 app. Take our quiz about Godsmack to enter to win the grand prize. A meet and greet with Godsmack, a pair of pit tickets, and some tour merch. Five additional winners will score a pair of lawn tickets. Your entry deadline is tomorrow night.
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3: 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Rod Fitzwell out here in Gloucester. 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

0: 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Have you heard of Gen Z being called the Christopher Columbus generation? I had heard it. I didn't know why until recently I Googled it. It's because they keep, quote, discovering things that already exist. Their newest one, this is so terrific, silent walking. Walking without your phone. Yeah, we've been doing that for a long time. They also just discovered Coke floats, which have been around since the 1800s. Christopher Columbus generation totally fits. You can win a pair of three-day weekend passes for the 36th annual Bayou Bon Vivant Cajun Food and Music Festival at Town Point Park, May 15th through the 17th. 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

0: 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You're here with Nikki. Somebody went online and made a list of the songs that we love to sing when we're drunk. And I agree with a lot of these. Sweet Caroline, obviously. Take Me Home, Country Roads. Yep, I don't disagree with that one. Let's see. One bourbon, one scotch, one beer. The one that's not on here that I was really surprised about was Sweet Home Alabama. I feel like that's one of those songs that no matter where you're from, if you've had a drink or two and that song comes on, everybody's from Alabama. You can win a $700 gas card courtesy of Pinky's Junk Removal. 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
1: 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Thanks a lot. 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
3: Hey, it's Rod Fitzwell out here in Gloucester. Yes, Gloucester, Landon Coates. I'm at Landon Coates, 6062 George Washington Highway. And you might be saying to yourself, what are you doing up there, Rod? I'm having a great time. I tell you, Gloucester is a wonderful place, and it's a lot of fun up here. It's God's country, if you will. But right now at Landon Coates, big celebration happening. It's the Kubota Orange Days. 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Again, we'll be here till noon. We'll be here till noon. And while we're here, you can stop and register to win tickets to Larry King Law's Langley Speedway. That's always a great time. And by the way, if you want to bring your kids out here today, you can do that. We've got a lot of things happening, including free lunch for everybody. That's right. You want a free lunch? You can bring your whole family for free lunch on Landon Coates. It's all happening today. And again, 6062 George Washington Highway in Gloucester. Come on out and see me. We're having a lot of fun, and we've got a lot of things to give away and talk about. So hopefully we'll see you soon.
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There's a new foodie online. I love all these claims. They said you can keep your toast from getting soggy by standing it up after it's been toasted. So, like, instead of just laying it on the plate, just lean them against each other like a tent. The guy said he knows it looks weird, but it lets the toast breathe. How long are you leaving your toast on the plate to where it gets soggy and you need to stand it up to let it breathe? Do I just not

0: 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They're going to be at the Norva next week, May 14th. 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
3: 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And while we're here, we've got tickets to Larry King Lost Langley Speedway. 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Again, celebration going on till 2. We'll be here till noon. Hopefully you can come on out and see us. We'll see you soon here at the Kubota Orange Days at Landon Coats. 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
3: Have you heard the news? Hocus Pocus 3 has been confirmed. This is a no judgment zone. Yes, I'm a nerd. A little bit of a weirdo. 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

0: FM 99 Rocks. 3 days grace, just like you. Saturday afternoon, I'm Nikki. I am sure you are similar to me in the fact that when they announced Metallica was going to be at the Sphere, your first thought was, yeah, I'd like to go to that. Well, you could see Metallica live at the Sphere in Las Vegas. 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
1: Rumble. 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
2: Yeah.
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0: FM 99 Rock, Smashing Pumpkins, Cherub Rock is the song. Yesterday was the one-year anniversary of when Pope Leo XIV was elected Pope. Soon afterwards, he had to change his address to everything Vatican City, right? Even his bank. It makes sense. A friend of his who was close with Pope Leo before he ascended to Popedom, whatever you call it, he was sharing a really funny story about his friend's experience with a bank in Chicago. So 2 months into being Pope, Leo personally calls the bank to change his phone number and address to his new digs at the Vatican, right? He goes through all the security questions. The lady on the customer service line said, unfortunately, he would need to come to the bank in person to make the changes. He said he couldn't. She said, it's our policy. He said, would it matter to you if I told you I'm Pope Leo? She hung up on him. So see that? It happens to all of us. We've got a new Rock Solid deal. It goes on sale Tuesday, 8:30 a.m. for Skydive Suffolk. 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

infrasound. I guess it's an ultra low frequency sound that humans can't consciously hear, but when we're exposed to it, it makes us feel like stressed and uneasy. 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Infrasound sounds like crap. Aerosmith, Rock FM 99.

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0: 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You're here with Nikki. So many great shows coming to Hampton Roads this year, to Veterans United Home Loans Amphitheater at Virginia Beach. This coming Tuesday, May 12th, we've got Godsmack, the Rise of Rock World Tour 2026 with Stone Temple Pilots and Dorothy. September 13th, Stained Break the Cycle 25th Anniversary Tour with Seether, Hoobastank, and Hinder. October 17th, Five Finger Death Punch with Cody Jinx and Eva Under Fire. 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

0: but, you know, not safe for radio. So I'm just going to tell you some of my favorites. For example, I hold full-blown debates with myself. Sometimes I even lose the argument and get annoyed at my own logic. It's a problem. Yeah, I mean, that kind of sounds like you should talk to somebody. Full concert in the shower with choreography and everything, not just singing, total performing. I do a primal scream, okay? One person didn't want to disclose any of their secrets. Their response was, good try, Mom. 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

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Somebody on Reddit recently asked, what's something you do when you're completely alone that you would never admit to anyone in real life? Of course, lots of inappropriate answers.

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I said, are you gonna be my girl? It's one, two, three, take my hand and come with me, because you look so fine that I really wanna make you mine. Really wanna make you mine. 4, 5, 6, come on and get your kicks. Now you don't need

0: FM 99 Rocks. It is Nick Hagin with you. Hampton Roads, Saturday afternoon. Hope you're having a great one. So recently, Chipotle has been one of the places accused of shrinkflation, where people are claiming they're paying more for less. But the CEO says that all you need to do is just ask for a little bit more. He wants customers to say it's too big when they come to Chipotle. So the next time you're there, just be like, no, I need a little bit more. Give me a little more, a little more, a little more. And then eventually they won't be able to wrap the burrito. And that's what you really want.
1: Rumble. Bad news from the employment front. Snapchat on Tuesday this week revealed plans to cut 1,000 workers worldwide and replace them with AI. However, instead of sending out termination notices, after each worker's profile is viewed by HR, they simply disappear.
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0: FM 99 rocks with the Offspring. It is Nick Hagan with you. I saw a great video of Dexter Holland. He was sitting down with like the Air and Space Museum and talking about it. I guess he has a plane, and he was talking about some of the wild, fun things that are actually said to him by air traffic control, like how it's like, oh, yes, we've got you on the radar and you're pretty fly for a white guy. So, yeah, had no idea that Dex not only had the PhD, but I guess also like flies. What can't he do?
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0: Elliot and Farm covering the one and only Michael Jackson. Hee-hee! 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FM 99 rocks. Don't know if you've seen it yet, but the Michael movie, actually, I enjoyed it, even though it is one of the most paper-thin biopics that I've ever witnessed. Like, the Jackson 5 are just kind of there to be like, Michael's great. Dad, why won't you let Michael just let him be? Like, I mean, honestly, one of the most by-the-numbers biopics. But as somebody that grew up listening to Michael Jackson music, I was a big fan of the movie. I enjoyed it. I'm just saying, it might not have been the best film, but it was quite entertaining as an audience member.
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0: FM 99 rocks with Nirvana and Lithium. Nick Hagin with you. So there's a TikTok, a woman going viral over there because she asked the questions, who is actually following the instructions for Kraft mac and cheese? She was like, honestly, seriously, who's actually putting 4 tablespoons of butter in one box? And it turns out a lot of people actually told her that, no, we do follow the instructions. And I'm not going to lie, I thought that was like the only way that you could make macaroni and cheese out of a box. Like if you didn't follow one of those instructions, essentially it would turn into like a Wile E. Coyote type of situation. And it's like 4 tablespoons of butter. Oh, I only got 3 tablespoons, and then you spin it and then boom, all of a sudden big explosion. Like I thought that was the only way you could actually make Kraft mac and cheese was following the box. You don't need to follow the box.
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0: 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It is Nick Hagin with you on this Saturday, and it is a winning weekend here by listening to FM 99. 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
1: It's Nick Hagin with you, and Billy Joe Armstrong actually wrote this song and submitted it for their first major label album, Dookie, released in 1994. But both the band and their label felt it was a great song and didn't fit on that album, which was loaded with punk blasters. The song was held back, didn't make their next album, Insomniac, in 1995 either, but it finally was included in the Nimrod album in 1997. Here's Good Riddance.

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0: Metallica, Sad But True, FM 99 rocks. It is Saturday. Nick Hagin with you, Hampton Roads. Listen up. 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That's right. Between 8:15 and 8:30, 12 and 12:15, and 4 and 4:15, you will hear a Metallica keyword from us. 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We announced three different keywords each weekday, doing this until May 22nd, so you still got plenty of chances to score this once-in-a-lifetime trip. 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

FM 99 Rocks. It is Nick hanging with you. So there is a list of strange hobbies of celebrities that I came across, and I got to share it with you because if you do any of these, don't feel weird. Tom Hanks apparently loves collecting vintage typewriters.

0: I don't know why, but okay, sure, you know, but yeah, do your thing, man. Vintage typewriters. I remember having to use a typewriter back in the day and how unfun it was to do that, because God, if you messed up a spelling or anything, it was a nightmare. Terry Crews, he's a sketch artist. So you might just be sitting there one day, go and get caricature done, look up, and it's Terry Crews sketching you. Dave Bautista collects lunchboxes, which is just awesome, because who wouldn't want to collect lunchboxes? And Jason Momoa is a painter, which kind of tracks, and I'm sure it's water painting as well, you know, Aquaman and water painting. Da-dush, doosh.
1: 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And don't go in the basement.
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0: Tool FM 99 rocks. It is Nick Haga with you, and it is Mother's Day weekend. Yeah, that's right, guys. Tomorrow is Mother's Day, so if you forgot, you are screwed. Very little time to go out there and do something for mom, but it is Mother's Day weekend, so what is the best and worst dates for working moms? A new study ranked the states from the best place for working moms to the worst, and it turns out that the best states for working moms are Connecticut, Massachusetts, and Rhode Island. That's the top three. Now, the 10 worst states for working moms are Louisiana, Alabama, and New Mexico. Virginia, we were 28, so we were a little below average, I'd say. We weren't right there in the middle. We're kind of a little below the middle there, so we're going to have to do a little bit better than that. But either way, happy Mother's Day weekend, moms. We appreciate everything that you do.
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0: FM99 Rocks with Guns N' Roses. Scott Nicholson hanging with you here on this Saturday evening. And you know what? Next weekend, you got a cool thing happening out at Town Point Park. In fact, you could go for free. You could win a pair of three-day weekend passes for the 36th annual Bayou Bon Vivant Cajun Music and Food Festival. It's at, like I said, Town Point Park from May 15th through the 17th. The event has live music, food, arts market, and much, much more. It'll be a good time. So go to your FM99 app, get entered up to win. 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

0: 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It is Down with the Sickness. Scott Nicholson hanging with you here on your Saturday evening. Hopefully you are having yourself a good one. It is close to the middle of May, but, you know, May still goes on, and so does Metallica. Yes, you can see Metallica live at the Sphere in Las Vegas. 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We're doing it three times each weekday. 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

0: Foo Fighters on F99. It is Best of You. Scott Nicholson, I'm hanging with you here on your Saturday evening. Hope you're having a good one. When I came on, I mentioned I have info on how you can win things. Well, it is a FM99 winning weekend around here. 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